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1: Hey, it's Lizzo.
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5: 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It's Beyonce.
6: 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This is Post Malone.
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0: Hit music only.

to the top, I've been out of shape, taking out the box, I'm an astronaut. I blasted off the planet, rock that caused catastrophe, and it matters more because I had it. Now I had, I thought about wreaking havoc on an opposition, kind of shocking, they want a static with precision, I'm automatic, quarterback, I ain't talking second packet, pack it up on.

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And I traveled around the world, think where you living at now. I heard you moved to Austin, got an apartment and settled down. And every once in a while, I start texting, write a paragraph, but then I delete the message. Think about you like a pastime, I could cry.

0: Let's go. De største hitsene og de største stjernene, alltid på Energy. Make some noise in here. Og i radioappen. The home of everything hit music. This is Energy.
1: Hey, it's Lizzo.
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5: What's up, y'all? It's Beyonce.
6: What's going on, guys? This is Post Malone.
7: This is The Weeknd.
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I blasted off the planet, rock that caused catastrophe, and it matters more because I had it. Now I had, I thought about wreaking havoc on an opposition, kind of shocking, they want it static with precision, I'm automatic, quarterback, I ain't talking second packet, pack it up on pack.

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I heard you moved to Austin, got an apartment and settled down. And every once in a while, I start texting, write a paragraph, but then I delete the message. Think about you like a pastime, I could cry you

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2: 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God energy. Og i radioappen. I'm ready to go.
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0: største hitsene og de største stjernene alltid på Energy. Make some noise in here! Og i radioappen. The home of everything hit music. This is
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5: What's up, y'all? It's Beyonce.
6: 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This is Post Malone.
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to the top, I've been out of shape, thinking out the box, I'm an astronaut. I blasted off the planet, rocked to cause catastrophe, and it matters more because I had it. Now I had, I thought about wreaking havoc on an opposition, kind of shocking, they want a static with precision, I'm automatic, quarterback, I ain't talking second, pack it up, I don't panic, batter up, who

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And every once in a while, I start texting, write a paragraph, but then I delete the message. 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
5: 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This is Sabrina Carpenter.
0: This is Energy.